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1 to kick off the weekend. Anybody notice our M's players are kind of squirrely right now? They're giving Jimothy energy, honestly. 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This is the kind of energy that I thrive in, though.

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It's given like early 2000s emo, you know? It's Hits 106.1. What up? It's Dan. Hey, chance to get $1,000. Still got another chance this afternoon for you to win some money. We'll do that at

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0: 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Taylor Swift. I knew it. I knew you.
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Turns out it takes about 40 to 60 hours just to make a new friend. 200 hours for close friendships. So shout out to all my friends who put in a lot of hours to be my friend. It's 106.1.

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It is 6:26.1. Hey, it's Kelsey J. The Powerball is up to 856

Sister Lee, Bessie advice. Don't forget, hydrate, okay? It's Capitol Hill Block Party weekend. Don't roll your eyes at me, okay? It's at 26.1. Can we pretend?

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I'll change your mind. It's Hits 106.1. Hey, it's Kelsey J, and you got a shot to win a trip to the iHeartRadio Music Festival plus $1,000. 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

Okay, maybe I am ready for fall. It's 106.1. Hey, it's Kelsey Day. We're still in that heat advisory until 10 p.m. tonight. Smoke could be clearing, and it's going to be a slightly, keyword slightly, cooler weekend for us.

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1: Is August Theory real? It is. It's 106.1. It's Kelsey J. TikTok has been circulating this August Theory when it comes to relationships and love. Give me three songs. I'll tell you all about it.

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It's New Music Friday. Hey, it's Alex Warren. It's New Music Friday. Here is my new song, Rescuer.

Definitely sad Ariana Grande is taking a step back. But I just know when she's ready to come back, she's going to be back better than ever. It's Hits 106.1.

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I know you don't even want to think about Monday, but hear me out. It's Hits 106.1. I'm Kelsey J, and starting on Monday morning, you got a shot to win a trip to the iHeartRadio Music Festival to see This Girl's R, Larson, BTS, Benson Boone, and more.

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Trust me, you are not going to want to miss this one. It is Hits 106.1. I'm Kelsey J, and Carol D just dropped a brand new collab with Bruno Mars. We're playing it for you next.

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0: 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Taylor Swift. I knew it. I knew you.

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2: Happy Friday. We made it. What's up, friends? It's Angelina on the new hit list. Got to kick it off with my girl Ari. That'll...

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1: Very dope artist on the come up right now. That was Bella Kay. I love it, I love it, I love it. What's poppin'? I'm at Angelina on air on socials. Let's bring you some soul just before the weekend. Teddy Swims, Mr. Know-It-All on the new hit list.

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1: It still blows my mind. Him and Audrey Hepburn are siblings. Like, the talent in that family. Earrings from Malcolm Todd. I'm Angelina. The new hit list. Gracie Abrams hit the wall.

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Hate That I Made You Love Me from Ariana Grande. It's Angelina. We're your number one for new music discovery. Niall Horan, this is Taste So Good on the new hit list.

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0: 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Hey, I'm Angelina, putting you on game with the hottest songs and artists that are blowing up. Can I just say my new favorite band right now, Bee Gees? And yes, I've been listening before off campus, but it's okay. If you got hit there, maybe you discovered them right here on the new hit list. It is all good. They're so amazing. Edge of the Earth is next on the new hit list.
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2: 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Hope you have an amazing weekend. Be safe. We'll be back Monday night, okay? It's been so real. Leaving you with Slater. Dance on the new hit list.

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0: 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Taylor Swift. I knew it. I knew you. I remembered I loved you.

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It's Kayla, and the Jubal Show is back on air later this morning. 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

Maria Jimothy night last night. That was so much fun at the Mariners game. It's 106.1, the most commercial for hit music. Yeah, you know, everybody was all about Jimothy last night. It was cool.

going on all weekend. Definitely be a part of that if you can. It's Bruno Mars and Risk It All on Hits 106.1.

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0: 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Taylor Swift. I knew it. I knew you. I remembered I loved you.

It is Hits 106.1. 30% of people that are out there dating are only dating for the free meal. Know that, especially around, you know, like we're in between pay weeks. Just be careful on Tinder and Hinge right now. Here's Halsey.

Zara Larsson is going to be at this year's iHeartRadio Music Festival in Vegas. So is Benson Boone and more. If you want to go, you can win your way in Monday starting at 9:05 with Jubal in the Morning on Hits 106.1. 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

0: 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So you found a way to get more days off. How?
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0: Oh, my. That's only for when you're sick. I don't know if you're allowed to use it like that. Oh, my God. That's genius, though. It's Bruno Mars at Risk It All on Hits 106.1.

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I'm Mike Klein, getting out of here, praying for Spokane, Washington right now, all the fires that are going on. 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

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New research that supports you squeezing your partner's butt. Apparently, it's a sign of a happy and healthy relationship. At least that's what I'm going to tell my boyfriend. This new study says the next time I squeeze past him in the kitchen and do like a little squeeze on his little

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1: 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I knew you. 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

see Disco Line's going to be there tonight. Yeah, man. Also performing, I think I saw Mark Amber. I always love seeing the lineup for Capitol Hill Block Party because they got some like pretty good mainstream people out there normally. Remember when Chapel Roan performed before she like officially blew up? I literally think she blew up the next week after. We'll see you out.

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happy Saturday. Appreciate you throwing on Hits 106.1. Honestly, not a terrible idea. Every Saturday at this time, we kick off 2 hours of commercial-free music while you're just getting out there. Let it be your sign that you are to put on pants and go out there and enjoy your weekend. Olivia, now.

Hey, it's Ann. You know, Icy, the Slurpees arch nemesis, you see that they're going to be doing National Icy Day. It's Hits 106.1 going down the 18th. Apparently, like over 13,000 locations across the United States going to be forking out free Icy.

Roseanne, saw this video Justin Bieber did with Tom Holland. They were like checking in with each other on FaceTime. Who knew that Tom Holland and Justin Bieber had such a huge bromance going on?

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Listen, I don't even like a chicken Caesar kind of salad, but this thing looks so good. It's Hits 106.1 Taco Time. Now got a chicken Caesar wrap. I think I'm going to go and get one after work today. Oh, wow.

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I got to get out of here. I'm going to brave going down to the Capitol Hill Block Party, I think. I think that's what I'm going to get into. We'll see if I get sidetracked when I can't find parking. I will talk to you tomorrow.

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0: 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Taylor Swift. I knew it. I knew you. But I loved you.

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0: 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Taylor Swift. I knew it. I knew you. I loved you.